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1: Hey, let's be honest here. Music, news, traffic, or just appetizers, right? The main course? Cornicky's world-class off-the-wall, occasionally coherent banter.
2: Coherent?
1: 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Whether he's mocking his own mispronunciations or debating the existential importance of ketchup chips, some of them do look like the baby Jesus. Cornicky's keeping things lively.
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1: He yells, he sweats, he eats poorly. 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

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Now you can hear Randall's Rant with Cornicky in the morning, and again at 12:40 and 5:40 with Cubby. 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

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Now you can hear Randall's Rant with Cornicky in the morning, and again at 12:40 and 5:40 with Cubby. 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

0: 1044. Debbie ended up texting me a question a couple moments ago as a follow-up to something I was going on about 2 weeks ago with Mother's Day and how I used Bloomex for the second time in my life and for the second time in my life. Both times happened to be Mother's Day that they just completely disappointed me.
1: It was horrible.
0: She ended up salvaging 3 carnations out of the entire thing. So at the time, I was like, I'm not paying for this. I want a refund. And getting in touch with Bloomex, nobody answers the 1-800 number, so you're doing the text thing. And they're like, we're so sorry to hear your mom was disappointed. We'd like to make it up to you by offering you another free bouquet. I want a complete refund. This was garbage. But this is, the universe is a weird thing. Because around the same time that I had purchased that through Bloomex, I had ordered a new metal railing to go on our back steps into the backyard. Because it's kind of sketchy now, I'm getting to be an old guy. I can easily fall over into the bushes. So wanted to put a railing there. So I ordered this off Amazon, this $80 steel railing. And it's really cool. Really nice. Was incredibly happy with it. I got it mounted in the concrete. And one of the things that was supposed to be in the box was 8 of these concrete, expanding concrete anchors. I got in touch with that company and said, man, here I am ready to install it. It's all built, the rest of it. Now I'm missing 8 of these anchors. They're worth about $253 each. I don't want to go spend $24. Can you please send me the anchors? So they send me a note back. And now this is customer service. We're very sorry to hear about that. Can you please send us a description of the part number and send us a picture of what's missing? So I sent them a picture of what was missing based on their ad that was up on Amazon. I said, it's just these 8 bolts. I have everything else, and everything else is awesome. A day later, I get another note back from him. Dear sir, we're so sorry this happened to you. Now, I'm expecting they're going to say, send it back to us. We'll send you another one. Nope. They're like, well, since we don't have screws and stuff separate from the entire set, we're going to send you another set. We're sending you a whole new, brand new railing set. To which I replied, you don't want the old one back? And they're like, no, we screwed up. We'd like you to keep it. And I thought, now that's the way to do some business. It would have been a pain shipping it all back to him. But here I am, also needing a railing up at the trailer. And so I guess in the world, you got to look at it, things come around and even themselves out. Bloomex says they want to give me another crappy bouquet. I may take them up on that now because of another company that had proper customer service whose product just happened to be the exact same price as those flowers. Gave me an entirely second set of railings to make up for the screw-up they did the first time. So, as it turns out, if I do grab that extra bouquet, I'm going to be slightly ahead of the game. I was just trying to break even. Looks like I may have actually won this one.

morning recap. Thanks for being on the other side of it. Man, it was amazing what Will Ferrell did to bring life back into that song with the SNL skit. It was actually nice to see him on SNL just last week with Mr. Paul McCartney, and that guy doing the rounds as well, showing up on Colbert's final show the other day. It was a big week around here. Had some fun thrown in between the music, and that's what I'm going to share with you over the next 3 hours. And, yeah, you and I are going to hang out together. And listen, it looks like we got a pretty solid day ahead of us. No need to stay inside, and wherever it is you're going to end up this weekend, Radio Player Canada app will make sure we are with you. We like a good time, and if you can find one, we'll be right there with you, man. Up and down the highway we go. Some Tom Cochran. 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
1: 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And the night there was this overindulgence, but the promoter took care of it. Thanks, Steve.
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The Rebel Morning Recap. It's weird because this really should be the long weekend, the May 2-4 weekend, but because Monday is past the actual birth date, once every 6 years we do it, like last week. And the only drag really is, I mean, it's nice to have the extra day off, but that means there's like 7 weeks before we get to Canada Day, and that's just a little too long to wait.

morning recap. It's certainly a drag hearing that after this season, the Snowbirds are basically going to be grounded for a couple of years. But just a moment, I'm going to let you know how you could be one of the select few of people in Canada to see them for the very final time.

0: Yeah, the snowbirds. We mentioned yesterday in the news, and I'll let you know that, yeah, they're going to be basically after this season grounded as the planes get replaced. Those red and white Tudors that we've been used to seeing flying over our heads with these spectacular displays by some of the best pilots in the world. As far as being able to check out the snowbirds, we here in Ottawa and Gatineau will be the final group of Canadians to watch those planes perform together with those pilots performing at Aero Gatineau, September 18th to 20th. That is the final appearance of the snowbirds as we know them. And they're going to be doing stuff right across the country. A lot of people are going to be able to, you know, see them. But we're going to get the final shot right here in town. So perhaps a little additional incentive to find yourself out there when we get into September of this year. But that's, I mean, that's always a great, great time anyways. But it'll be a little sad, but at the same time, an opportunity to give that recognition to those absolutely phenomenal pilots. Aerobatics in an airplane. I mean, you know, if they hadn't come up with it, that sounded like a good idea right from the get. The Wright brothers, and about 10 minutes after that, somebody said, hey, wait a minute.
1: Hey, Carlo, I know you're a contractor.
2: Yep.
1: Let's say I want to go to a good hardware store. 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

0: Seven. All right, you've been briefed. And CHR about the loud music. 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

I had mentioned yesterday that, you know, we were out at Ferguson Lake Campground this weekend, and the black flies were just starting to bite. And the anticipation is, and then, you know, this week, next week, and the week after, it's going to be brutal. Going to be a bad year for it. Using DEET and all that kind of stuff to try to keep them from biting you, it kind of works. You know, and it's all about wearing the long sleeve shirts with a collared thing. And if you could wear, you know, a hat with a mesh thing around your head, if you're going to be spending any time actually hanging outside, certainly during the day, like from 10 in the morning till, you know, dinner time. Oh, man. Look, I'm scratching already just thinking about it. I think we got 5 or 6 cans of the off out there, deep woods and everything else we can possibly put on. I have a little jar of muskoll, but from, I don't know, it's got to be 20 years old. But that's like pure DEET. There's a powdered one that Off has. It's almost like underarm deodorant. It's not bad, but the rest of it, I can't stand sleeping at night. I got to have a shower. I can't stand this stuff on me. Here's a little suggestion from Randy, and I don't know if anybody else ever done this. Does it work? He swears by it. Vicks VapoRub. He said the eucalyptus that's in the Vicks VapoRub, it actually is a deterrent for black flies and mosquitoes and several other bugs that might want to bite you. And he said, yeah, down some around the ankles, around the wrist, and around the back of the neckline. Tends to keep them at bay. So there you go, Randy. I don't know if you're just trying to goof me anyway. Waiting for somebody to tell me rub A535 so after my birthday on Friday, I can walk around smelling an old man.

The Rebel Morning Recap. Thanks for hanging out with us on a Saturday. And listen, if you're looking for some stuff to do around town and you haven't made your way into the stadium yet to go check out some b-ball, Titans having a pretty solid season so far. Bark in the park. They had all the dogs there yesterday. But Sussex County Miners in town for two more games tonight at 6:30 and tomorrow afternoon at 1:30. And if you haven't been in there to check out the baseball in town, the boys are delivering.

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I knew it was going to happen. I started at 5 o'clock this morning. I brought in a new little IKEA lamp to replace the little 40-watt IKEA lamp that we keep in the studio here. Come and I use it. When it's dark in the afternoon and when it's dark first thing in the morning. 40-watt bulb. It was nice. It was one of these, like, paper lamps, you know, that they have. It was a little desktop thing. I was looking at a couple yesterday. I almost went for the, you know, normal lamp, and then Kim pointed out the paper lamp. $7. I said, well, that's the perfect replacement. I forgot it's a, you got to kind of put it together somewhat. And at the very end, you got to click it over some framing. And I knew it was going to happen. I was struggling with it this morning. As I said, a $7 lamp causing me $15 worth of aggravation at 5 o'clock this morning. Thank you, IKEA. Anyways, I got the lamp together. However, not before I ended up putting my big fat thumb through the bottom end of the paper.

0: I don't know if you ever watched the border security show that's on TV. I find it quite amusing. The number of people that come in that they pull off to the side. Because they can just tell if you're a little shaky. Come on over here to secondary. Do you got any food? No. They always say no. And then they open it up and it's like, here's some shish kebabs and chicken and what's this? Oh, that's something my mom made me. Or they're like, oh, my mom put it in there and I didn't know it. To which the security guard goes, so somebody else packed your bag? And then you're like, no. And then sometimes they get a fine. But get a load of this. Apparently, if you claim this stuff, cooked chickens are allowed and there's no specific limit. This is flying stateside. The TSA has clarified that chickens just have to go through screening like any other food. Apparently, one guy had 30 steaming chickens in a hockey bag. And that was good enough to get through. A loophole. Emotional support poultry. I don't know. It's very American, though. But, Thanksgiving turkeys, live lobsters, pizzas, and giant wheels of cheese. All okay to be bringing on your flight. You just got to make sure you tell them. But, I mean, rotisserie chickens, that's a whole different level right there. I can only imagine, very often I tell you about these stupid world records that are set. I'm sure there'll be somebody that's now going to try to get the record for having most rotisserie chickens through airport security. See, now that Spirit Airways is no longer happening in the States, that's the one airline I would have thought, oh, for sure. Everybody on this plane's got some sort of meat in a bag.
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This is kind of frightening, you know, and it's happening in town. It's happening everywhere. Ottawa Fire is saying that there's already been 10 fires in the city this year alone linked to lithium-ion batteries. And since 2024, a total of 54 of them. So basically, all the stuff we carry around every day that is essential to our functioning is trying to kill us now on top of it. It's so many different ways. Your phone, your power bank, your e-bike, your cordless drill, your heated ski gloves. And the wild part is some of these stories, like, they sound made up. Like earlier this year in Orleans, where the dog ended up chewing on the heated ski glove, damaged the battery, it caught fire, started a house fire. And then in Stittsville, a portable phone charger caught fire beside a teenager's bed and caused like $75,000 damage to the family home. And the firefighter said, you know, these things burn crazy hot and spread incredibly fast. They're dangerous. And apparently the biggest problems are knockoff chargers, to which I think we've probably got four in our place. Old damaged batteries. Maybe you've dropped your phone onto the ground a half a dozen times over the years. Leaving stuff plugged into the wall forever. Guilty. And charging devices on beds or couches. Now, that one I don't necessarily do. But, you know, people falling asleep and the chargers are going there. Now, I'm sure anybody listening to me, you're guilty of some of that stuff right now. And I've become aware of this over the last few months. And what I've been doing is, when our little battery pack, you know, to recharge the phone is full at 100%, I unplug it. Because I've started thinking, geez, what if this thing sits here all night long? I did the same thing this morning as I was leaving. The charger in the garage was doing the whippersnapper, getting that battery charged up. Anyways, it was fully done all night long. I took it off this morning. It wasn't hot or anything, but these are the things they're saying don't do. Cheap wall plug-ins, portable battery packs, and that bike that some of you were using to get to work this morning. Ready at any moment to just ignite underneath your butt.

been some bad company for you right there. Well, you know what? We've been getting closer and closer to the good temperatures and a long run of them. Sure, we had a frost advisory just the other day. Well, looking forward into next week. If you happen to like 24, 25, 26 degrees, I think you're going to be happy because you're going to be eating about six or seven of them in a row.

Jackie's on the Rebel Morning Recap. Well, if you haven't checked your bank account this week, you may find an extra $49.11 in. That's what happened to Kimberly. It ended up paying for some Swiss Chalet. But the full story behind the Weston family giving us all a little bit of our cash back coming up.

0: yesterday, Kim says, well, where do you want to go for dinner? And I said, why?
1: We got to take out, you know, on the weekend.
0: She goes, because I got $49.11 I wasn't expecting, so we can go spend $49.11. Because chances are we've spent more than that already at Loblaws or one of their affiliates over the years. And Canadians are finally starting to get paid from that massive bread price-fixing settlement involving Loblaws and George Weston Limited. Allegations that the grocery giants artificially inflated packaged bread prices for years.
1: Oh, you a bad company.
0: So the settlement worth about $500 million, they were guilty of it. And Canadians who bought packaged bread between 2001 and 2021.
1: 20 years, man.
0: And the payments are now starting to roll out there. So if, you know, they were offering $25 gift cards previously. If you had received one of those, you know, the sorry we fixed your bread prices payoff of $24.11. That's all you're going to get if you got that card. If you didn't get the gift card, which Kim did not, $49.11. Now, who hadn't bought bread over the span of 20 years? Everybody did. So, yeah, they were bumping up the price of bread for over a decade by about $1.50 a loaf. Doing everything they can for us, the poor consumer, right? Anyways, the payments are going out in waves. Some people still waiting. Others are grabbing up the Canadian Bread Settlement website.

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0: 39 seconds. Damn it! I demand a recount. Danny, send that clip off to the NHL. Department of Player Safety or whoever's in the war room. Because something, I feel like I... Listen. I'd rather not focus on the negativity. I'd like to focus on the positivity. And I'm positively happy to be with you, the Rebellion, today. What's that, Danny?
1: The lie detector test determined that was a lie.
0: No. No, it's true. I'm the only person in Ottawa radio that you, hardworking member of the Rebellion, can believe. Well, and Cordicky, of course, you know, happy belated birthday. Or is it belated happy birthday? I've heard it both ways. This week on the worst of the ride home, you're not going to believe the latest accessory someone took into an Ottawa bar this week. An iconic band from the 1990s has called it quits, and maybe you were lucky enough to see them last year at the NAC. An embarrassing situation happened at the gas station for a fella that had an accident. Also, there was a big distraction during not one, not two, but three sporting events this past week involving the same kid, and I think the government's in on it. All that and more this week on the worst of the ride home on Ottawa's best rock, Rebel Rock 101.7.

A truly patriotic air show that happens above the skies of Ottawa, usually on Canada Day, involving a group of pilots that call themselves snowbirds. Well, you're not going to be seeing them for a while. Nothing bad happened. Don't worry about that. But the government says the iconic snowbirds squadron will be grounded following the 2026 flying season until new aircraft arrive. So it didn't say how long it'll take to replace the outdated CT-114 Tudor jets, which they've been using since the 1960s. All right, so they've chosen the turboprop Swiss-made CT-157 Siskin II as a replacement for the Snowbird Squadron, and the aircraft is already on order, being delivered for use in the Air Force's initial pilot training aircraft. It's going to take a while before they get here, and if they can get it all done in time, probably be to the early 2030s before the Snowbirds are back reformed and performing. And I'm going to miss them. They're such a big part of Canada Day every year, and the

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0: But that gives me the opportunity to observe things that are happening out there in the big old world. Like there's a Depenar up the street that rents U-Hauls.
1: Okay.
0: And if you've never driven a U-Haul truck before, it's not a Prius. All right? It's not a Ford Fiesta. Okay, you gotta be friends with your side view mirrors, okay? Because if you're pulling out anywhere, you gotta adjust to it. You know, it's a bigger vehicle than you might be used to driving. Or you just forget that when you pull out and back up from this Depenar, there's a ditch right on the other side of the road. And I've shared the picture on our Facebook page, fans of Rebel Rock 101.7. It's something. So I did something because I noticed, you know, the parking. I did something that maybe I shouldn't have done. But I'm going to need some help from the Cubatron Winomatic 5000 on this one to translate for me.
2: Next time, why not ask your new young wife to help you? Piece of shit.
0: I really don't know what's happening here.
2: De l'absolute nerveux view.
0: What? Anyways, how do you say you can't park there, mate?
2: Tu ne peux pas parquer là, mon ami.
0: Thanks, I guess.
2: I'm not helping you. It's my job.
0: I didn't... What? I don't know what I did.
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0: And I realize that we are a rock and roll radio station, but when I saw this story about one of the most iconic musical groups of all time, a band that transcended genres and appealed to all kinds of music lovers who like to party, when I found out they were calling it quits, I felt the need to deliver this news personally. If you saw 90s pop icons Aqua at the NAC back in September of last year, you saw something historic. It was the last time it'd ever be coming to Ottawa. 90s pop icons Aqua have announced that they are breaking up. Oh, sorry, that's my phone. I got it. Sorry about this here. Yeah, I'm talking about it right now. I can't talk. I'm on the phone. I'm actually. Oh yeah, okay. I'll call you back. The Denmark form group announced that they were calling it quits after a 30-year career. Sorry, guys. Hello. Yeah. I know. Yeah, I'm talking about it right. Yeah, yes, I'm talking about it right now. Aqua have broken up. I gotta go. For us, this feels like the right moment to say goodbye while the memories are still strong, while the love for the music, the story, and each other remains intact. Vaya con Dios, Vanga Boys. Yeah, hang on. Yeah, kid, just. Daddy, throw me the phone. Daddy, throw me the phone! Throw me the phone!
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kinda come with me because you look so fine that I really wanna make you mine. Really wanna make you mine. 4, 5, 6, come on and get your kicks. Now you don't need a

0: something weird happen.
1: Well, I was watching the L.A. Dodgers and California Anaheim Angels of Anaheim, California. It was a runaway game. I caught a few innings, and I thought I kept hearing this kid throughout the broadcast, and he was going either "Let's go Dodgers" or I guess Rojas is his favorite player because he kept doing this. Well, that kid's all over the sports news right now because apparently where he was sitting, which was kind of behind home plate, it was near the field microphones. So when you're broadcasting a game on TV or radio, you can hear the bat, you know, like the sounds of the game kind of thing. And I guess the kid was really close to it. And I thought, okay, well, that's interesting. And then something happened while I was watching the Ottawa Charge win their game last night against the Montreal Victoire, down 2-1 in the Walter Cup Finals. Canadian Tire Center was just rocking yesterday, a new league record in attendance. But I couldn't help but notice something.
2: Now it's Woznevich, squeezed off, still in play. Woznevich to the backhand, off the post, baby. Another one, they score! 54 seconds to go! The hometown kid, Rebecca Leslie, with the go-ahead goal for the Charge.
1: I was like, hey, man, what the hell? Kid was in L.A., and now he's at the Canadian Tire Center with that record-setting like, that was insane, okay? And I thought, well, that's just weird, because I don't believe in coincidences, okay? That was odd. And then I'm watching the Habs and Sabres last night, and this happens.
3: Carrier ahead. Over the line comes Newhook. Shooting! Scores! Alex Newhook! Olay! Olay! Olay! And Montreal is going to play Carolina in the Eastern Conference Final.
1: What? How? What? How'd the kid get from L.A. to Ottawa? Oh, boy.
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0: Let's come, Carson. I got to ask you a question, Rebellion.
1: Hot! Hot enough for you!
0: Is it? Is it hot enough for you? Oh, boy, the heat definitely is on here in the nation's capital, man. Getting up to 30 today. Environment Canada says today is the hottest day of the year. That's it, everybody. We'll see you at Christmas. I'm good. We can bottle this and keep this for the rest of the summer. I'm good. I'm good with that. I'm good with that. Hopefully, you've already started to come up with ways to beat the heat. Okay. Now, one way to kind of beat the heat is in your mind. Okay. Because when you think about other places that you know, like that might be hotter than Ottawa right now. For example, is it hotter than hell outside right now? If you've been outside for a couple of minutes, maybe, you know. But I keep trying to think about what it was like back in January when it was minus 30 outside, you know. So I don't have a problem with it at all. Then again, I'm in a very, very cold, comfortable, air-conditioned studio. It has to be that way, you guys. Okay, I can't do the show outside. All my stuff will melt. My snacks? You want my snacks to melt? Oh, come on, man. You don't want that. I don't want that.
2: Jeez.
0: Think about me for once, okay? But I do like to take a look around and see if other places are as hot. As a matter of fact, we take a trip down to Hell, Missouri, where the temperature right now is 28 degrees. Let's just check the temperature here in the nation's capital. Well, would you look at that? It's 28 degrees. It is hot as hell.
1: Hot enough for you.
0: We did it.
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0: don't know if this has ever happened to you. You're the type of person that complete strangers will come up to you and share like really personal details of their lives. Like maybe as you're at a wedding or, you know, get together, you might know someone, know somebody, you know, you get to talking and like, holy geez, that's a lot of a download right there, my friends, because it happens to me a lot. And yesterday was a doozy. Okay. Now, I'm on my way to work, stop off to get a Powerade at the gas station down the street. And as I'm walking out of the store, I'm a couple steps ahead, but I see my peripheral vision. I can see a guy walking out of the bathroom wearing a safety vest. You know, probably working construction. You know, that's what I'd guess. And a few steps ahead, but I haven't made eye contact with him. But he starts talking as if we've been, you know, talking already about him pooping his pants. I'm not making this up. I'm not. You know, he's talking. I'm like, no. In my head, I'm like, no. I'm not getting involved with this type of conversation again. Do not make eye contact. I have zero interest in being a part of this, so I just keep walking. So I turn to the car, and dude keeps going past. And on his way back to his truck, I like, listen, man, I'm not going to lie. His pants look like he fell in a puddle. And then he hits with a line that just, he's frustrated as hell. He's had an emergency in the bathroom at the gas station, and he yells out, that's city driving for you.
1: Come, come, come, come.
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0: going to bars, going to festivals, that kind of stuff. You see some weird stuff. You know, I think the weirdest thing I saw was a few years ago, and it's not even weird anymore, you know, but someone had brought like an inflatable alligator to a festival. And I thought, well, that's kind of weird, you know, like, but I mean, you have in the past heard of like some weird stuff that's been left at bars, you know, dentures. I knew of one place where somebody left a Bible in the bar, which I thought was kind of odd. You know, you're rocking out listening to Van Morrison's Brown Eyed Girl at the Hardin Crown, and all of a sudden, whoa, Jesus.
1: I know, let's learn about God.
0: Now, if that's your thing, go for it. You know, someone said they found a real dead bird. But maybe the bird got in there, you know, and died of natural causes. I don't know. This one, though, I did not see coming. Because someone brought an interesting accessory to a Byward Market bar. I saw this on 613 trending on Facebook today. I'll just say it. And there's a picture. Someone brought a baby out to a bar in Ottawa. Now, as a parent, you know, there's been plenty of times where you're like, well, you know, is it all ages? Well, it's a bar. I don't think so. First of all, who let the baby in? What kind of vibe are you setting where you're letting people bring in babies? Second of all, was it her baby? That's what I'd like to know. Just, and there's a picture, and it's literally a baby in the bar. I'm like, I just... Now, I'm going to tell you one thing right now. If you don't have kids, having kids is a great way to get out of things. Say, oh, what's that? It's that. Oh, sorry, I got the kids. I can't do it. But yeah, someone brought a baby to a bar in Ottawa.
2: Look at you! You have a baby in a bar.
0: Move over, Rideau Street McDonald's raccoon. The Byward Market bar baby has arrived.
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Good afternoon and happy Saturday. You're listening to Rebel Rock 101.7. Vic here. After a week away, I was, of course, off gallivanting at a festival last weekend. Had an absolutely fantastic time. Lots of fun stories to tell. A little bit of battle wounds to talk about. And, of course, lots of music to talk about because that's what it was all about. The music. So don't go anywhere. Lots of fun stories to get through. In the meantime, we've got music on the way from April Wine. Right now, it's The Killers on Rebel.

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My name is Vic, and as most of you probably are aware, I was away last weekend because I was in Columbus, Ohio for a music festival called Sonic Temple. And my gosh, what a fantastic time. It was my first time at this particular festival. I have done another one called Louder Than Life. I've done that one 3 times. Sonic Temple is definitely a little bit smaller, stages a little bit closer together, which helps whenever you've got some overlap happening between bands, which we did in fact have to deal with. Now, there were a few bands that I missed that I hope I can see again sometime, but sometimes you gotta make sacrifices. And one of those bands that I missed was Shinedown, unfortunately. And we'll talk about that a little bit later on, but I do know that Shinedown puts on a fantastic show, so I'm a little bummed that I had to miss it, but I'll tell you why a little bit later on. In the meantime, music on the way from The Who. Right now, it's The Glorious Sons on Rebel Rock 101.7.

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My name is Vic, and I was at Sonic Temple Music Festival last weekend. The headliners, My Chemical Romance, Shinedown, Bring Me the Horizon, and Tool. All great bands. I did have to miss Shinedown, and I'll tell you why, okay? Now, my friend that I was there with was really excited for Shinedown, but he decided that he would stay back with me so that I could watch Lorna Shore, my favorite deathcore band, and Simple Plan, who was closing out one of the smaller stages. And you know what? As much as I would love to see Shinedown, watching Simple Plan when I, you know, grew up listening to them was probably one of the highlights of the weekend. I had such a fun time just dancing around and jumping around to old school Simple Plan that I was like listening to when I was very, very young. And it was a great time. No regrets. I know Shinedown's not going anywhere. They're going to be back around, so I'm sure I'll have my time to see them. But I did miss them this time for Lorna Shore and Simple Plan, and no regrets. It's Bruce Springsteen on Rebel Rock 101.7.

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My name is Vic, and you know, we did have quite a few days of really beautiful weather, but it is still technically spring, so there's a good chance that we're going to see some rain over the next couple days, especially tomorrow. A little less of a chance on Monday, and that as we head towards midweek, Tuesday, Wednesday, looks like we're going to see some sunshine and hopefully a spike in the temperature as well. It's the Beaches on Rebel Rock 101.7.

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My name is Vic, and have you heard yet of the new Amazon feature called Amazon Now? It's not available here yet. I assume it will be in the future. Right now, it is available in certain U.S. cities, including Seattle, Atlanta, Dallas, Philadelphia. 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Amazon Now is promising deliveries in 30 minutes or less. Now, obviously, this is going to create a lot of competition with smaller delivery services. It's done through smaller, more local fulfillment centers separate from their standard warehouses. But this is just crazy to me. Like, what reason do I need to leave the house at this point other than to, you know, touch grass? Which is good to do. Please do that if you're not leaving your house very often. If you're a Prime member and it does come to Ottawa, you pay a smaller fee. If you're not a Prime member, you pay a slightly larger fee. So it'll be interesting to see. Again, not available in Canada yet. I assume it'll come first to places like Toronto, Vancouver, probably Montreal, Ottawa. But I don't know. We'll see. It's Young Blood on Rebel Rock 101.7.

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My name is Vic, and I was not here last week. And of course, I was away at Sonic Temple Music Festival in the States, and I had an absolutely fantastic time. Now, listen, I've also been on a bit of a health journey the last year, and what a difference I'm finding. When I first started going to these big festivals, like, it's 4 days, okay? It's 4 days long. It's 12-hour days. You're on your feet. You're jumping around. It's hot usually. But what a difference I've noticed now that I eat better. I'm active. I do a lot of walking and running. And it's crazy how different I feel after these 4 days now versus when I first started going to these festivals and I was not in shape and I wasn't eating well. And it's crazy. So something to think about, just, you know, being active and just clean eating, man. It's done wonders for me. It's George Satellites on Rebel Rock 101.7.

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Vic here, and my concert-loving self is starting to get really excited as we inch closer to the month of July, where Billy Talent and Alexis on Fire are coming, and we did already give some tickets away. I can't promise that we'll have more, but you never know. Make sure you're listening to Kornacki in the Morning and The Ride Home with Cub Carson for chances for not just to that show, but any show, really. Personally, I'm really excited for this one because it is an anniversary tour for both Billy Talent and Alexis on Fire. And in my opinion, their best albums. So it's going to be a good show regardless. I am very excited. We're going to hear from Billy Talent coming up in just a little bit. Right now, though, it's Deep Purple on Rebel.

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1: 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Music, news, traffic, or just appetizers, right? The main course? Cornicky's world-class off-the-wall, occasionally coherent banter.
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My name is Vic, and if you're like me and you listen to, you know, all genres of music, I like rock and hip-hop a little bit, and I'm a big fan of pop, and I'm also a big fan of pop culture, so I follow certain things like, for example, Britney Spears, who got arrested for a DUI back in March. Well, some new information has come up now from that arrest that it's just strange, right? And we know that she struggles with her mental health, but what do you do for someone who's so rich and so famous, but is clearly struggling so much with their mental health? How do you help someone like that? So some of these details, I guess at one point she was refusing to get out of her car, saying as a woman, that was her right. And she's been pranked and harassed before because she's so famous, right? And at one point, halfway through the interaction, apparently, she switched from speaking normally to speaking in a British accent. And her mood changed completely from confrontational and agitated to flamboyant and like almost cheery. Now, she did originally refuse to get out of her car. She was arrested successfully, though, and charged with a DUI. But like I said, I really do hope the best for her. And hopefully she can get the help that she needs. It's the Foo Fighters on Rebel Rock 101.7.

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listening to Rebel Rock 101.7. My name is Vic, and I was off last weekend. I was off gallivanting at a festival called Sonic Temple in the States, and great lineup. It ranged quite a bit. We had Shinedown. We had Bush. Bush was incredible. Gavin Rosdale still looking fine as ever. And then it ranged all the way up to the heavy stuff. Now, you know, I was in pretty good shape for it. Not too many injuries. The one pretty bad injury that I did get, a massive bruise on my arm. I don't even have a cool story to go along with it. I literally got back from the venue, went to bed, woke up at 2 o'clock in the morning to use the washroom, and I fell down the Airbnb stairs. That's it. Massive bruise on my arm from that. That's insane. And what a lame story to go along with that wound. So sheepdogs on Rebel.

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Bottle Rock 101.7. My name is Vic, and last weekend I was away. I was at a music festival in Columbus, Ohio. Okay, and now I have heard stories about Ohio and specifically the area that the venue was in. We were warned in advance that it wasn't the best area. Now, I've lived all over the place. I've seen some pretty rough areas. Nothing that I have seen compares to what I saw. If you're ever in Columbus, Ohio, I'm just going to tell you right now, just be aware of your surroundings. And if someone with a pew-pew tells you not to park somewhere, don't ask them why. Just drive away. That's my advice from me to you if you're ever in Columbus, Ohio.

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My name is Vic, and I was at Sonic Temple last weekend in Columbus, Ohio. One of the headliners was Shinedown. Now, we did not go see Shinedown because there was a couple other bands that we wanted to see that overlapped, so we did that instead. And while we were missing Shinedown, we also missed who they are now calling the Shinedown Grandma, okay? This is a lady in her 60s, who is a diehard Shinedown fan, okay? She's up on the rail, she's rocking out, and the festival organizers, they're called DWP, it's Danny Wimmer Presents. They are determined to find this lady so that they can give her access to future festivals at no cost. But if you look her up, her name's Lori Norris. She is the Shinedown Grandma, and I just hope that when I'm in my 60s, and God forbid my 70s and 80s and 90s, that I am still rocking out as hard as this lady. Here's Shinedown now on Rebel Rock 101.7. Welcome to

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My name is Vic, and geography was never my strong suit, especially when it comes to other countries, even our neighbors just south of the border from us. Now, the only traveling I've ever really done is stateside. I've done New York City. I've been to Kentucky 3 times. I've now been to Ohio. I've never been to Arizona. So I learned this fact yesterday that for some reason is blowing my mind, even though it makes total sense. Arizona does not have front lawns. So because it's so hot and they have critical like water conservation needs, the standard Arizona front yard is what they call, I think it's pronounced azariscape, which is a landscape featuring drought tolerant plants, rocks and gravel and cacti. So like even turf, like they don't even allow turf in certain neighborhoods because of their water conservation needs. And this is crazy to me. Like, where do your children play outside? I'm sorry, but I don't want my children playing in rocks. Like, go play in the yard, in the cacti. I don't know why this is blowing my mind, but if you didn't know, now you do. And if you did, well, maybe you're just smarter than me. It's Don Henley on Rebel Rock 101.7.

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My name is Vic, and the new scary movie is now officially less than 2 weeks away. And this past week, they dropped 8 new posters that mimic some of the movies that they're parodying, and they are good. I definitely recommend looking them up. I am so excited. I've been talking about the new scary movie for months, and now we are officially less than 2 weeks away. I cannot wait to see it. I'm going to go see it on opening night, I think. I'm very, very excited. And if I happen to see it before you guys, I'll let you know if it's worth it or not. It's Foreigner on Rebel Rock 101.7.

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Bubble Rock 101.7. My name is Vic, and I'm a rocker. I love all levels of rock music, from alternative, punk, pop punk, all the way up to regular metal and even death metal. And one of my favorite deathcore bands is Lorna Shore. And there's this lady that I follow on Instagram. Her handle is Gwen and Gray, and she covers all kinds of metal songs with the violin. And she recently did a Lorna Shore, again, my favorite deathcore band, she recently did a Lorna Shore cover on the violin, and it is absolutely incredible.

Now, Lorna Shore is already pretty symphonic, but you add that extra level of violin on top of the backtrack. What a masterpiece. Again, if you want to check her out, she's got all kinds of other bands on there as well. Gwen and Gray on Instagram.

0: rock periodic table of elements looks all mixed up and doesn't make any sense, but somehow it explains our very existence. Mostly about cool mixed drinks you can light on fire.
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That was the new one by Papa Roach on Rebel Rock 101.7, and I love them so much. I know I always say it. Seeing them live last year at Blues Fest was honestly the highlight of my summer. If you ever get to see Papa Roach, I highly recommend. Now, 2026 Blues Fest is inching its way closer, my friends, and I personally am obviously so excited for Limp Bizkit, but the entire lineup is incredible, and make sure you're listening because you know we've given Blues Fest tickets away before, and there's a very good chance that we're going to do it again. Coming up right now is another artist that I saw at Blues Fest a couple years ago, and they put on such a fantastic show. This is their new one, Bones for the Crows. 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

You're listening to Rebel Rock 101.7. My name is Vic, and I was off last weekend because I was off gallivanting in Columbus, Ohio at Sonic Temple Music Festival. And the main question that I've gotten is, what were my highlights of the weekend? And it's hard to pick because there were so many good bands there. But based on how much fun I had at the set and how energetic both the band and the vibe and the crowd were, these would have to be my top picks. Number one, I would have to say Electric Callboy. Absolutely insane. Number two, probably Simple Plan and Good Charlotte. Both very fun sets, both very nostalgic. And then the headliner for the first night, which was just an overall fantastic production from start to finish, between the sound, the energy, and the production, My Chemical Romance. Absolutely fantastic. It's Pete Townsend on Rebel Rock 101.7.

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I guess that's a boogie, the life we love to live. 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That's all the many more things we have to give. But remember, the third one is the rhythm, and it's still strange here. 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

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Me to get on out of here, but that means my friend Ian is coming up next, and I will of course be back tomorrow, and if I can remember any cool stories from last weekend at the festival, I will be sure to share them. But I think I got through quite a bit of it today, so thank you for coming along that journey with me, and I hope everyone has a wonderful Saturday night. It's the Sheepdogs on Rebel 101.7.

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As time ticks by, still I try.

Spanish.

can wait all night. What's it gonna be, boy? Yes or no? What's it gonna be, boy? Yes?

That one was Paradise by Dashboard Light by Meatloaf on Rebel Rock 101.7. My name's Ian Smith. Welcome back to Weekends with Ian. That's right. It's Saturday night, and I'm here. I'm here to give you everything you need to know. The details, the love, the strange noises. I'm good at all that, all right? So look forward to it, because that's how it's going to go from the rest of the night, because Victoria's done. And now, the more beautiful me is here. We've got a tight hour, so I'm going to keep things moving. We got the Rolling Stones in the Stars on Rebel.

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That one's The Lazies with Too Tough to Die on Rebel Rock 101.7. My name is Ian Smith. Welcome back to Weekends with Ian. It's the Saturday edition after 7:30 now. Sorry, 6:30. Oh, I can't read the clock. Hey, I had a great day. My family, my cousins more specifically, well, one of them was visiting and the other one was participating. They did a 5K today. And I got to cheer them on a little bit. I had to leave a little early to make sure I got here. They started at 4 p.m. and they're probably having a good time getting some tasty food in them because I am sure their bodies need that. I'm tuckered just thinking about it. And I just made me think maybe some of y'all are finishing things up right now, or you're participating tomorrow in the marathon or the half marathon, in fact. And if so, text in, let me know. Or if you just got annoyed by all the racers, you can text in and complain too. 613-730-1144. Let me know. And yeah, maybe I'll talk about it. Who knows? We got Supertramp with Goodbye Stranger on Rebel Rock 101.7.

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0: 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A tourist

That one was Steve Miller Band with the Joker on Rebel Rock 101.7. My name's Ian Smith. You're listening to Weekends with Ian. Ah, that's a good song, and I'm looking forward to some more good songs, like maybe some Foo Fighters, or maybe a little bit of Kim Mitchell. Yeah, I know. You just want to hear the music, so let's get into it. But first things first, before those, we got Cage the Elephant with Neon Pill on Rebel Rock 101.7. Ah, they were great at Oceaga. It takes-

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That one is Aerosmith. Deuces Are Wild on Rebel Rock 101.7. My name is Ian Smith. It's time for us to find out what day it is today. I know, you're saying, Ian, it's Saturday. Ian, it's May 23rd. I had to check the calendar for that one. I know, that's not the point. The point is, I'm going to tell you what day it is. I'm going to tell you the weird, wild, special, crazy holidays that are today. Because there's always a weird one. All right, first on my list, this one's not weird, it's great. World Turtle Day. All right, now, my stuffed turtle that my parents probably still have in the house somewhere, Turdy the turtle, it's his day. All right, it's also National Taffy Day. And that just makes me think when I was like 12 years old, we'd go to the beach, and there was this taffy store near the beach that was just full of 1,000 different flavors, and we'd get like all of them. It was great. National Drinking with Chickens Day. I don't know what this is, but I spoke earlier about weird ones, and that's a weird one. And last on my list, it's also World Fish Migration Day. You know, like salmons, they go up the river. It's their day, all right? They're migrating, and that's good. Cool. Met at work, down under on Rebel Rock.

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